0: I need another bag of those Skittles.
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1: What's up, world? 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

0: 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DJ
1: Juice. Yes. Some Nicki, some Juice WRLD, RIP Juice WRLD. Shout out to Nicki Minaj. Yeah.

Yes, yes, yes, yes. I enjoyed it. Let's go. Wild Out Mix Wednesday. DJ True Spin. Shout out to Dope Radio Tracks. We getting it in out here. Make sure you follow me on the gram, DJ True Spin. Follow me on all other social media platforms. Yo, make sure you follow me, like, subscribe. 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
2: Fine. 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

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I bust a bag trying not to end up in the slammer. Pulling up with hammers. 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

What up, though? This your boy Black Mike 722. Check me out. High in the ENT presents. 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

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Let's dive into a world of slow down music. It'll have you vibing on a whole nother level. Stay tuned, because the night is about to get even more hypnotic. Airing twice nightly from 10 to

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2: 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Keep tapping in, you feel me? Everybody throw them K's up, throw them 6's up, you feel me? Forever, you already know how we coming.

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neck like I'm Austin Stokoe. 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

T-minus 1 minute, Daniel County. 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The hydrogen burn igniters have been armed. These igniters will be fired at T-minus 10 seconds to burn off any residual hydrogen gas. 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
1: A W-A-W-A-W-A-W-A-W-A-W-A-W-A-W-A-W-A-W-A-W-A-W-A-W-A-W-A-W-A-W-A-W-A-W-A-W-A-W-A-W-A-W-A-W-A-W-A-W-A-W-A-W-A-W-A-W-A-W-A-W-A-W-A-W-A-W-A-W-A-W-A-W-A-W-A-W-A-W-A-W-A-W-A-W-A-W-A-W-A-W-A-W-A-W-A-W-A-W-A-W-A-W-A-W-A-W-A-W-A-W-A-W-A-W-A-W-A-W-A-W-A-W-A-W-A-W-A-W-A-W-A-W-A-W-A-W-A-W-A-W-A-W-A-W-A-W-A-W-A-W-A-W-A-W-A-W-A-W-A-W-A-W-A-W-A-W-A-W-A-W-A-W-A-W-A-W-A-W-A-W-A-W-A-W-A-W-A-W

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2: Yeah. It's your boy D.A., nigga. The next chapter in disaster. Hey. I don't think y'all prepared for that type of shit I'm about to say right now, my nigga, you know what I'm saying?
3: Fuck, nigga.
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0: 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Look here. You saw that Jones motherfucker that just ran out here?
1: Same.
0: That's my clientele.
1: That's real money right there.
0: 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I just made enough.

0: 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Look here, you saw that Jonesy motherfucker that just ran out here? That's my clientele. That's real money right there. Come on, man. Sweating in that laundry for nickels and dimes is not gonna get you that ass. Look here, you saw that Jonesy motherfucker that just ran out here? That's my clientele.
1: Shit.

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Look here, you saw that Jonesy motherfucker that just ran out here? That's my clientele. That's real money right there. Come on, man. Sweating in that laundry for nickels and dimes is not gonna get you that ass. Look here, you saw that Jonesy motherfucker that just ran out here? 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

0: 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Look here, you saw that Jonesy motherfucker that just ran out here? That's my clientele. That's real money right there. Come on, man. Sweating in that laundry for nickels and dimes is not gonna get you that ass. Look here, you saw that Jonesy motherfucker that just ran out here? That's my clientele. That's real money right there.
1: What up, what up, what up? It's your boy Millennium, aka The Fire Starter, always bringing that heat. And you know where you can catch me at, on WDOPE Dope Tracks Radio, bringing that fire forever.

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0: do. 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Cold-blooded, clean, fatherless, and sorry. Now, a real killer when you picked up the ZMP.
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1: Yo, Ruggy, what up? 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
1: Who gonna tell? I'm not gonna tell.
2: You were present when law enforcement officers stopped the vehicle in which...
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I say, take a deep breath, baby, don't panic. 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

Sometimes I feel like I'm 7'13" with a mink, green with lantern with speed. I feel rappers, my puppets on strings. Third string, the weather makes me intrigued. 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
1: What's good? Yeah, I'm back again. Yeah, I'm back again, snapping like the bow of a badminton game. Yeah, it's a big wall. I'm tired, self-sabotaging since middle school. So you know my grades had dropped, it's unpreventable. People want me more time that I spend when and now it's flexible. Procrastinating on my status, kept on that pedestal. Misstepping up the homie in class, it's unforgettable. But awkward moments only last as long as the legacy does. And that's just the fun of it, so it seems like my time has passed by last. This ain't opportunity down the path, I can keep resolving. They say I lost my drive, yeah, I made this track in an hour.

0: hoping that you get it. I can't fuck with codependence, I can't cope with love akin to Icarus flying too close to the sun in the morning's blemish. Trying to write my narrative often, a storyteller, the author crumbles his paper, the poet, he never sells him. Life's full of vapor, but I still bring my umbrella in case a rainstorm comes and I'm stuck in a cellar. Yeah, I'm just hoping that you get it, yo. They say I lost my drive, yeah, I made this track in an hour.
1: In an hour.
0: Yeah, wrote a fuss in the shower, I was tripping those small things.
1: Small things.
0: Yeah. Forgetting it's a big world. They say I lost my drive, yeah, I made this track in an hour.
1: In an hour.
0: Yeah, wrote a second verse to In Charge. I was tripping over small things.
1: Small things.
0: Yeah. Forgetting it's a

Forgetting it's a big world, it's a big world. Shout out to the listeners. Shout out to Prop by Rose for the beat. We on a wave. Autumn 2021 coming soon. Let's go. Yeah.

0: left you hanging.
1: What?
0: I thought I'd throw the spice in.
1: Dark
0: spice. Tip your bartender, for sure.
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1: What's up, world? 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
2: This one for you.
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1: Okay.
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0: 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DJ Fats and J Vengeance, motherfucker.
1: We got more hits for you, so stay tuned.
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Snitch, don't get me started on false imprisonment. 9 times out of 10, I did the most stupid and idiot out of here. Foolish shit. Weeks of lawful incidences equal months of court cases penalized with highest payment. My life move rapid, can't function without the actions of a misfit. Demeanor is guilty, skin always suspicious. Want bullets, my chest like Vazi. 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Journey without grimy. Grim Reaper putting brothers on gurney with greed.

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1: Yo, this is JD the One. 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Come get you some. Let's get it.

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1: Hello.
0: Oh yeah. 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
1: How man.
0: Yeah.
1: How man.
0: Yeah.

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But yeah.

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0: got the new prescription. Heart palpitations for reparations. The ones with the demonstrations gon' set the origination. Said it's
1: oppression. I need to write the definition. Or let's just spit it, complain, forget it. 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Profiled by punk police, putting prophets down they pits, capping colored Christians, commonly called criminals and crips. 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

0: 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Premonition. 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Heart palpitations for reparations. The ones with the demonstrations gonna set the originations. If we wanna see change, we gotta change the way we think. Paint a picture of near perfection and don't sleep longer than a blink. The revolution will be televised. 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
1: Late breaking news tonight, the Orlando nightclub where two people were killed and several others were shot.

Dead Eye could have been me. Dynamo could have been me. And my nigga, I shot him in the head for that blow. Could have been me.

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My Lambo was the best. The niggas so geeked, I'm a sex. Watching a bar, she a pretty little doll. She know I fuck him.

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0: What's up with his Burbino? 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Tap in.
1: Yeah. 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

Damn, she don't fuck with me no more. 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
1: What's up, world? 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
1: 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Every time I struggle, go deep with it. No TLC, but I'm a creep with it. The time is now, baby, what you gon' do? Don't get too caught up on what you won't do. 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

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The time is now, baby, what you gon' do? Don't get too caught up on what you won't do. If you seize the moment, girl, it's on you. 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I wanna see your body go tick tick. I wanna see that pussy girl go drip drip. Bring me that neck so you can lick. Now open that mouth, girl, while I spit spit. Every thought I think of you is so nasty. Opportunity awaits us and I'm gon' grasp it. Never ever put your eggs in one basket. Unless you got a man, girl, that's gon' help you hatch 'em. Now tell me, baby, what's your fantasy?

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0: I'm gonna tell.
1: So who gonna tell? These niggas scaring when it comes to prison. This nigga stitching and I read it.

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1: Well, who gonna tell? I'm not gonna tell.
0: So who gonna tell?
1: Who gonna tell? I'm not gonna tell.
2: When law enforcement officers stop the vehicle, in which
1: I'm not gonna tell.

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1: No threat! No threat! No threat! 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

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Nobody smoke no more like a diplomat said. Same as them and the foreigners that's hesitating me. 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Brian bringing back gas flights for a green bonus, a dollar. My name is Scott, bitch. Now Scott on something. 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Ain't it Aguilera against the field?

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Fuck my head, then my sister. Waiting patiently. Hey, it's oh yeah. This a rocket. This a bill. Paper. And we just do. Okay, everything, oh shit, everything, buckwild, I hold on, first time, okay, down, why Mary Sue, why on us kind, okay, then they make it an epidemic, nobody smoke no more like a diplomat, just change it out at a corner that hesitating me, but down to me, whoa, sorry. Re-imaged, ain't this shit, ain't this description, ain't this okay, this, bring back a back gas slave, for green bonus a dollar, my name is Scott, bitch. Okay, now Scott on something, look, okay, it's past now, I don't got the hope, straight out there forward, happy to give something, the boss, I'll grab it for a minute. Need an answer from my boss if I'm ticket. I got one regular, two is in a plan though. I hold an F, not the price of them type of shit. Just new, just left day on my radio. Fuck okay and don't want me no more. I stay listed as an upper. Fuck, just don't find me like little missing word though. Okay, aka the whole thing, bitch. I just and no to the author. Okay, no to the first question. I just feel like, okay, shit.

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I got a lot to be solving. You not solving. 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Yeah. I ain't showing no mercy. This year or any other year, you at least just can't disappear. Yeah. 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

Yeah. I'm not just rotation, trying to be museum static, but don't need antiquation. I'm bringing it back, what other shit will be falling like NASDAQ. The tip of every past that is bad man. Call me a sociopath if you wanna. I like to have some fireballs, I'm ignoring. Y'all be mad, we're the Norman. If I can't achieve, I ain't performing. Some of y'all ain't doing shit, instead of admit the fact you're horrid. Can't admit you love evil forces. Why expect a nigga not to be remorseless? You wanna join the workforces? Yeah. Ain't showing no mercy. No mercy this year or any other year. You leave just can't disappear. Telling me shit I don't wanna hear. Ain't showing no mercy. No, this year or any other year. You ain't got no place here. Just thought I'd make that clear. I ain't showing no mercy, no mercy, no mercy, no mercy, no mercy, no mercy. Yeah, yeah, yeah, yeah. If you an enemy, a friend of me, you got text, I don't want you sending me. After context, think I'm the bad project.

0: Confed, I'm Con Air. 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
1: I ain't showing no mercy. 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This year or any other year, you ain't got no place here. 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You don't have to disperse me. That's the worst thing, cause I ain't showing no mercy. 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This year or any other year, you ain't got no place here. Just thought I'd make that clear. Step Dallas. I'm in the air.
2: Yes, I know that.
1: Not the
2: same
1: me, the same me.
2: Not the
1: same. 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
0: To Jolly J. Get him, dog.
1: Everglades boss.
0: That's right. You already know.
1: My homeboy DJ Sporty Black on the keys.
0: That's right.

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2: Yes. Woo! I'm just trying to guia on the dance floor tonight. 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
1: I thought you were a good nigga,
0: but I can't leave some little bitch ass niggas like you wanna fuck.

I snitched, don't get me started on false imprisonment. 9 times out of 10, I did the most stupid and idiot out of here. Foolish shit. Weeks of lawful incidents is equal months of court cases penalized by highest payment. My life move rapid, can't function without the actions of a misfit. Demeanor is guilty, skin always suspicious, want bullets, my chest like Vazi. Allah's already treacherous journey without grimy. 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We're greeted by